0: It's Nightly with Jade and Tyler, and I just got to check on you for a second because you've been having a day. Tyler sent me a picture via text message earlier. It looked like cotton candy was under the hood. What has been going on today?
1: Yeah, it's been a day. Today is just not my day. Waking up at 3 a.m. to drop my girlfriend off at the airport, then got to work, did more work, then realized my car was every single check engine light, every light lit up on the board, so I don't know if it's the battery or the alternator. I had zero problems with this car for about 13 years, so I guess I'm due. And then when I went back to work today, I had to walk up 5 flights of stairs because the power was out. So yeah, fun day.
0: Oh, Tyler, my heart feels for you. And doesn't it suck? Like after you paid off your car, it wants to act like an iPhone that needs an update. It just starts tweaking out and you're like, oh, look at y'all forcing me into buying a new vehicle. Is it gonna be okay?
1: Sure.
0: We're just delusional about it. We're hoping.
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0: broken.
1: Let me tell you, as a guy that doesn't drink a lot of beer, I am not a Busch Light hater. I think it's a very good priced beer, and Busch Light's Apple, which they brought back in 2025, sold more than 1.2 million cases in 1 month, so now Busch Light has decided that you can now vote on the next flavor, whether it's lemon, orange, or peach.
2: I do love me a good beer. It's like an alcoholic soda. I'm here for it. Ooh, which one of those would you vote in for the summer?
1: I'm a big orange guy, so I think orange. They've already had peach before, so that's not too bad. Lemon we haven't had at all, and you can vote online at taste testing events available at CMA Fest and NASCAR's Chicagoland Race.
2: Oh, that's fine.
1: Yeah, nothing like poolside with a nice refreshing Busch Light.
2: I'm with you. Bring on the orange and add a slice.

0: If you're going to marry a billionaire, I guess you got to keep your entrepreneurial hat on and off the field.
1: Yeah, like I like what these athletes are doing. There's been some cases where like an athlete signs a $1 million contract and then loses it all because he didn't invest it correctly. Well, Travis Kelce, he set himself up for the long haul because not only does he have his New Heights podcast, he's got Garage Beer. He's also got a restaurant in Kansas City. He's got his hands in a lot of things now. He is a minority stake owner in his hometown MLB baseball team, the Cleveland Guardians. You gotta spend money to make money.
0: It's true. If you're gonna have to pay that prenup because you're marrying a billionaire woman, you gotta keep hustling.
1: Who do you think's the power couple, Jay-Z and Bay or Travis and Taylor?
0: It's gotta be Jay and B. They've been doing it twice as long as those kiddos have been alive.
2: No matter what. No matter what.

0: It's Nightly with Jade and Tyler, and I don't know how you spent your summers, T, but the older I get, I'm like, my parents were basically just keeping us busy so we would be tired by the end of the night during summer and we wouldn't be staying up late. I spent every single summer out at the YMCA, but I don't regret it. I think that is the cheat code, the hack for parents this summer. Keep those babies busy so that they're tired by the time the sun goes down.
1: Yeah, there's a website that went viral, the best outdoor toys that will keep your kids entertained for hours. Some of these are oldies but goodies, but still are amazing. Like the first one I see on this list, reusable water balloons.
0: I love a water balloon war, except for those little ones, and then you have your mean friends that are smacking your back and popping on your skin, but always a good time.
1: How about stomp rockets? All you have to do is just step down hard and watch the rocket fly.
0: Ooh.
1: Walkie-talkies, those never get old.
0: Oh my gosh, yes.
1: Any badminton or croquet set, that's yard games for hours, or even like horseshoes, or what it's in different parts of the country, they call it different thing, bags.
0: Cornhole, little cornhole.
1: There you go. And, Some sidewalk chalk. Just be careful of a rainstorm. It's going to wash all your hard work away. Or a blow-up kiddie pool for your backyard if you can't afford a real pool. There's ones at like Walmart and Target for like 50 bucks.
0: You know what? You're taking us down memory lane for real. I'm forgetting how much fun we used to have outside with like the smallest of supplies. So yeah, make that run to Walmart, Five Below, any of the spots where you can grab a hold. I'm like, I'm an adult, but I might add these to my cart.
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1: Oh, it's beautiful. But wait a minute, isn't this...
0: Yeah, yes it is.
1: But I thought the old lady dropped it into the ocean in the air.
0: Well, baby, I went down and got it for you.
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0: It's Nightly with Jade and Tyler, and we are literally 2 weeks out from the World Cup taking place on Tuesday night. The U.S. men's soccer team landed in Atlanta. There were hundreds of fans waiting for them outside. It's starting to get real, Ty.
1: Yeah, I think 16 different host cities from Canada to Mexico, including the United States. It's going to be, I think they say like every city is like 1 to 2 million people of tourists coming in town from other countries. So yeah, it's going to be a pretty interesting June and July.
0: It definitely will, because my mind is trying to compute that. It's like, it's kind of unfathomable. I'm already thinking about the cities that we live in. We live in downtown areas, and it's like, it's already crazy as is with the people. You know how people are always like, get out, we're full. We're about to find out just how

0: Tyler, you know how they say a girl's trip will test friendships?
1: Yes.
0: It's actually a bridal party that will truly test just how good of friends you are. If you can make it all the way through the wedding, you might be all right.
1: So this guy named Tyler on Facebook, no, it wasn't me, he wrote this on his post. I think I may have bitten off more than I can chew by agreeing to be my best friend's best man. I'm in charge of the bachelor party, which should be exciting, but I'm starting to feel like I'm in a cross between a courtroom cross-examination and a criminal interrogation.
0: Yeah, that's like another full-time job, being the best man or best or maid of honor.
1: So once the bride learned that I was in charge of organizing the party, it's been nonstop questions, demands to see the list of activities and guests I've planned from the bride-to-be. She's wanting to know everything.
0: That would be extremely stressful. And honestly, I'm kind of starting to see an uptick in trend because, you know, there's so much storytelling that happens on TikTok. And people have talked about whether it's okay to decline being part of the bridal party. Honestly, it's extremely expensive. For the guys, if he's stressed out, imagine how the maid of honor feels. Because brides, not to say they all turn into bridezillas, but they're very particular. And you become their right-hand person. And a lot of people fall out before it's all said and done.
1: I think when there's an understanding between bride and best man, like, okay, if you had strip club on the list and she's like, no, then no. But then it's like, oh, a day club or a nightclub. Okay, you know, they got to work together.
0: Wait a minute, Ty. So you're saying that not even the groom, the bride-to-be, is inserting herself and she wants to approve the list of activities that the groom and his men are going to do?
1: Well, I know we're not there yet, but I know my girlfriend doesn't want me going to a strip club for my bachelor party, so.
0: But it'd be different if you wanted to. You know what I mean? Do you want to?
1: No.
0: You're like, I won't be caught in anybody's camera roll. Nice try.
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0: You know, I think there's like some secret girls club that y'all ladies are like in, because I feel like y'all are kind of the same. Like my girlfriend, whenever she wants a snack late at night, she goes straight for the cheese stick, the piece of cheese. And her fridge is just full of different types of cheese sticks. It's wild to me.
1: It might be a girl thing, but damn, cheese is so good. I remember I was laughing because Cardi B had just told this story like a couple of months ago about just eating cups of shredded cheese. And I was like, hey, I did that as a kid. Just that Colby Jack filling up the cup, eating it like a little rat. I love cheese.
0: Well, there's new research that reveals just how deep the love goes. While some enjoy snacking on it or adding it to meals, more than half, 52% of Americans actually identify as being cheese obsessed.
1: I'm one of those for sure, but I do draw the line at blue cheese.
0: Yeah, blue cheese is disgusting. We've had this conversation before at like anybody that gets blue cheese instead of ranch, gross.

0: starts here
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0: Nightly with Jaden Tyler.

0: the same. Having extra time in the summer is a good thing until you realize, oh, that's a little expensive to be outside. So anything we can do to help put some money in your pockets, we will. Tyler, you said you got a special one tonight.
1: There's a company out there that is seeking 10 employees willing to get hands-on with their daily guided pleasure feature. The job title is technically called Pleasuring Consultant, Solo Pleasuring Consultant. And it's all for science. You must be 18 to apply, and the job lasts 4 weeks and pays $2,000. 10 people will be brought in on board to document how the feature is resulting their stress, their sleep quality, their mood, and their confidence.
0: Wait a minute. So for those that might be a little lost right now, are you saying what I think you're saying?
1: Yes, yeah, getting paid to treat yourself.
0: What? Getting paid to crank your yank is wild work, but it pays well, clearly. You said $2,000 when? How often?
1: 4 weeks, $2,000.
0: Wow. Where can they apply? Somebody is excited. They're like, I do that for free every night. What you mean I could get paid for this?
1: Well, the company's called, doesn't have a website. The company's called JOI AI. So I'm sure if you Google that, I wouldn't do it at work, but yeah.

0: got something I want to talk about.
1: I guess I need to enjoy my last year of being on my own as a single adult. I mean, I'm not single, but being on my own. My girlfriend and I, we plan on moving together next May. So I saw this and I was like, oh, okay. These are single person luxuries that people in relationships completely miss out on.
2: Ooh, yeah, we're taken. So it's been a while since we've been on these streets. What have we forgotten about?
1: So, I mean, obviously the basic like food stuff, knowing that that piece of chocolate cake you left in the fridge will still be there whenever you want because you're the only one there. Knowing things that will be exactly where you left them, like kitchen scissors. Nobody's misplacing anything because, well, like I said, you're on your own.
2: That's funny. Yeah, my boyfriend hates when I clean the house because all of a sudden it's a war of where did you put it?
1: Being able to binge TV shows without having to wait for another person so you can watch together. That's probably a big one.
2: Oh my God, Tyler. Immediate heat in the relationship. But I can't wait on you. I gotta keep going.
1: And being able to do absolutely nothing all weekend without having to explain it to anyone. Like sometimes, like my girlfriend's out of town this weekend. So you know what I'm gonna do? I'm just gonna sit and watch sports and do nothing.
2: That is exactly how I like to spend my weekends. And I love that as a DJ, my boyfriend is gone pretty much all freaking weekend. But when he sees me there enjoying myself, it's just like, he feels like my mom. Like he's looking at me like, you bum. And it's like, I'm tired. I don't want to do nothing. Stop judging me.
1: We'll end it on this one. Setting the temperature at what I prefer.
2: Are you a cold guy? You need that fan on high in the winter and the degrees at 60?
1: Yeah, fan on high and 66.
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19: A better life with Dr. Sanjay Gupta.
20: We all know how important it is to stay active as we age, especially as we get older. But I've come to realize that for as good as people are about getting their cardio in, a lot of older folks really don't seem to be doing the recommended amount of strength training or even understand why it's so important. It helps you stay functional and therefore independent for as long as possible. Certified strength and conditioning specialist Dana Santis says a great place to start is not with dumbbells or barbells, but with your body weight, which allows you to build strength while also learning how your body moves and where your limitations exist. It also reduces the risk of overwhelming your connective tissue, which adapts more slowly than muscles as we get older. Once you're comfortable, you can dial up that intensity, but do it slowly, do it carefully. I'm Dr. Sanjay Gupta, helping you live a better life.
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5: You ever have a burger so good that you start singing "I'm proud to be an American"? 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It's Nightly with Jaden Tyler.
6: Yeah, this opinion might make some people mad in the South. In-N-Out over Whataburger every single time.
5: Oh, so you don't like seasoning. Okay. In-N-Out is so overhyped, man. I'll take Whataburger any day.
6: Speaking of Whataburger, they're offering a free Whataburger combo deal through the app and entering people to win free burgers for a year, so that's a pretty good one. Or Shake Shack, which is also one of my favorites. 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
5: Definitely. 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
1: You know, I'm a man of the people, and I'm here to say dealership, car dealerships, and mechanics, y'all need to stop screwing with people because I feel like you guys can just do whatever you want and be like, oh, that's the bottom line.
2: Girls get judged every time we pull up to the shop because men are like, y'all don't know what you're doing. Call me before you check out, and they add all this stuff to your itemized receipt that you don't even know it is because they're faking it because they know you don't know any better.
1: Yeah, I need a Johnson rod, even though that doesn't exist. Well, a blind man from Chicago is suing a dealer for pulling several tricks, including changing the price in the final document, which he signed despite not being able to see them.
2: That is so sick and cruel. First of all, I hate to ask, but I have to ask the obvious here. How did he know they duped him?
1: Well, the man went to a dealership to buy a new car, but his family members were along with him to guide him. So yeah, they finally pointed it out after he signed, like, oh, that's not right.
2: My second question is, blind while driving?
1: I think it's for his family members to drive him around, but yes, I get the point.
2: Okay.
1: In that deal he signed, the price was $10,000 more than the guy thought he was paying, and the interest rate was over 12%.
2: I'm so glad that a family member was there to catch that. And they should have given my man a Braille packet so he could read it himself. That is so messed up.
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21: A better life with Dr. Sanjay Gupta.
22: We all know how important it is to stay active as we age, especially as we get older. But I've come to realize that for as good as people are about getting their cardio in, a lot of older folks really don't seem to be doing the recommended amount of strength training or even understand why it's so important. It helps you stay functional and therefore independent for as long as possible. Certified strength and conditioning specialist Dana Santis says a great place to start is not with dumbbells or barbells, but with your body weight, which allows you to build strength while also learning how your body moves and where your limitations exist. It also reduces the risk of overwhelming your connective tissue, which adapts more slowly than muscles as we get older. Once you're comfortable, you can dial up that intensity, but do it slowly, do it carefully. I'm Dr. Sanjay Gupta, helping you live a better life.
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0: It's Nightly with Jade and Tyler, and I'm curious to know, would you ever drive an electric vehicle? I've been thinking about it. My man makes fun of me every time I'm at the pump and I have to pay like $100 to fill up.
1: I do. I drive, well, kind of a hybrid-ish, but yeah, I'm halfway to the game. But Ferrari, they're getting in the game with a fully electric luxury vehicle designed with help from former Apple designer Johnny Ive. So yeah, this sleek Ferrari is priced at $640,000.
0: Woo! I don't know where that compares with the other Ferraris, but I don't know if that's a discounted price or not.
1: Well, Ferrari's signature performance, it blends that with family-friendly touches like roomy seating, high-end tech, large trunk, while still delivering more than 1,000 horsepower at top speed of 190 miles per hour.
0: Wow. Okay, Ferrari getting into the EV game.

0: I'm slightly embarrassed to admit that on the sports gambling websites, if I can't sleep, I'll bet on something completely ridiculous that I have nothing about. Like, if it's like 3 a.m., I can't sleep and I've had a cocktail, I'll put $10 on Korean softball or like monkeys on horseback in like Japan, like something just obviously insane.
1: It's not until you told me that people bet on crazy stuff all the time that I even knew that that world existed. Even when Drake's Iceman came out, people were making predictions about certain lyrics he would drop and getting paid off that. And I'm like, what?
0: Yeah, so how about chess boxing? It's a new thing in Brooklyn, New York. They've been running chess boxing events. What this is, it's a 90-minute class that mixes high-intensity cardio with technical ring work and strategic chess training every Sunday.
1: I gotta see a video of what this looks like.
0: Contestants will start with chess, and when the time expires, the match is paused, and the competitors will put on boxing gloves and step into the ring. Then after 3 minutes, they return to the game board.
1: Chess! Chess with two S's. This whole time, I thought you were talking about booby boxing.
0: No. It's playing chess and then going on and slapping on the gloves and beating your other person up.
1: Woo!
0: Can you imagine like having like a bloody nose or like a cracked jaw and then being like, ding!

0: It's Nightly with Jade and Tyler, and one of the things I've noticed an uptick in trending on social media is these side-by-side photos of people getting the same exact thing, buying the same things that they bought, say, at the grocery store or at a, you know, a Best Buy or something, and just seeing how crazy the prices are that we're paying for stuff in 2026.
1: Yeah, this post has gone viral, over 12 million views and comments. This woman found an old grocery receipt from her mother back in 2006, and it shows 79 items were purchased for $161. 79 things you bought for only $160. You buy like 10 things, it's like $300.
0: Even the dollar store, not everything is a dollar anymore. I'm like...
1: So like Post cereal was bought for $1.86 in 2006, and then in 2026, it's about $5.12. Coke, 20 ounces, $1.18 in 2006, $3 in 2026. Milk, I don't know why it's so expensive. Aren't there enough cows?
0: Yeah.
1: Milk in a gallon, it was $3.05 in 2006, and now going for $7.87 in some states.
0: I'm shocked every time I get to the register and have 3 to 4 items, and they're like, it's $120, it's $150. And I'm looking at the basket like, huh? Are you sure?
1: You know, I'm going to put on the tinfoil hat for a minute. I'm not going to get too much into it. But if we print the money and we make the money, why can't we just have an unlimited amount of money?
0: The questions we've been asking all along.
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21: Colleague of mine was telling me the other day about how their Instagram feed is filled with videos, most of them kind of funny, about how grandparents and friends tend to bulldoze new parents out of the way to get to see their baby. Now, as a dad of three daughters, I know how life really does become all about them the moment those kids are born. But I also know parents are still people, too, who need their own attention beyond being mom or dad. And moms, in particular in those early years, can feel especially invisible in the eyes of other people. So what can you do to stop contributing to what is known as maternal invisibility? Women we spoke to said these two things were the most helpful. When people stopped to ask how they could best support them, number one, or when they took the initiative to handle certain tasks that obviously needed to be done. I'm Dr. Sanjay Gupta, helping you live a better life.

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5: 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What were some of the things that you did then that you're like, ain't no way you could get me to do that now, but it put me on the map.
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1: It's Nightly with Jade and Tyler, and we're talking internship horror stories. I don't really think I have one. The worst thing that happened to me during my time interning, I interned at two different stations, and at one of them, I had to be live 2 to 6 a.m. It was brutal, but I was having a good time doing it. Now, I'm interested to hear what you have to say, Tyler, because you could be a lot more risky.
2: Yeah, this was back in 2005. I interned for a guy named Kane, who, rest in peace, we lost him tragically, but he was a syndicated morning show DJ. Very famous, very legendary. Yeah, he had me do a couple different things. One, I had to get on the big giant horse outside of P.F. Chang's and then call him on the radio. The cops did show up. I didn't get arrested, but yeah, they told me to get down. Two, you know when you're at a gas station pump and it's like, please don't cause any like static. So, you know, there's a big sign on like no cell phone usage.
1: Right.
2: So he had me call him in the studio on my cell phone and bang a metal pole against the gas pump.
1: Tyler, doing it for the bit meant something totally different back then because now you were risking your life.
2: And then I had to pick up his girlfriend's dry cleaning at the time, which he had like panties and underwear, and then he made a whole thing that like I was some creepy like sniffing her underwear. Yeah, it was a big thing. It was a good time.
1: Oh my god,
2: a lot of people are sharing their internship horror stories. I think we've all done this. I sent a meme to the entire company instead of my fellow interns. So being an intern, that was a big mess up.
1: Awkward.
2: Another person on Zoom said, at some point my mute button turned off. I was listening to Taylor Swift on blast, and so was the whole Zoom call for at least 3 minutes before I realized and froze.
1: Oh my god, this is giving me pandemic flashbacks.
2: And the last one, my boss was kind of mean. One time when I made a simple mistake, she asked me, what do you think would happen if this was a real job? My response was, I guess I'd get fired. And I did.
1: No! Yay. Did you ever have an experience as an intern where you had to do coffee runs and things like that, like we see in movies?
2: I haven't.
1: I'm sure some of our listeners have some crazy ones. Feel free to text us, 855-NIGHT-JT. We would love to share your stories.
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4: 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It appears by its own numbers, the U.S. government seems insolvent. It's reported that the Treasury shows about $6 trillion in assets and over $47 trillion in liabilities. Add it all up, and it looks like the U.S. owes more than $130 trillion it doesn't have. 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
20: We all know how important it is to stay active as we age, especially as we get older. But I've come to realize that for as good as people are about getting their cardio in, a lot of older folks really don't seem to be doing the recommended amount of strength training, or even understand why it's so important. It helps you stay functional, and therefore independent, for as long as possible. Certified strength and conditioning specialist Dana Santis says a great place to start is not with dumbbells or barbells, but with your body weight, which allows you to build strength while also learning how your body moves and where your limitations exist. It also reduces the risk of overwhelming your connective tissue, which adapts more slowly than muscles as we get older. Once you're comfortable, you can dial up that intensity, but do it slowly, do it carefully. I'm Dr. Sanjay Gupta, helping you live a better life.
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0: Is the world losing its magic, or are we just getting older and realizing in order to have magical experiences, we've got to be the ones to create them? It's Nightly with Jaden Tyler.
1: Yeah, I want to know what these people are doing. I dropped my girlfriend at the airport very early this morning, and the airport was absolutely packed. It was slammed. I'm like, oh, I guess you guys don't have to go to work today. Awesome. Cool. That's sweet. I'm part of the 5,000 people here that were surveyed that said they feel like they're stuck in a fun drought. And 12% said they can't even remember the last time they had a full day just to relax and enjoy themselves.
0: Are we more depressed because we're working more? I mean, everybody technically, if you have a freaking email, you use your laptop for work, you're on call like 24/7. There's no such thing as truly working a 9-to-5. Like, are our technological advancements and state of the world the reason that we're feeling it in other places of life? Or are we just growing up and we've got different responsibilities and less time to have fun?
1: I have the solution, 4-day work weeks.
0: We can dream.

0: There is a person in San Francisco. They are selling a piece of land, but this parcel of land is underwater in San Francisco. The realtors are calling it, quote, a unique opportunity for a creative ownership.
1: What? I don't know if I'm going to be on that bidding list arguing over something that is completely underwater. Do they think that this part of land will ever even come back to be above sea level? This is kind of wild.
0: Yeah, the asking price was $250 for a 5,000 square foot piece of fully submerged land, but it wound up selling for $800. The lot sits near Candlestick State Park in Hunters Point Shipyard. So yes, the only reason I would feel like this would be a good ROI is if the water was gone. Then you got free land.
1: Just imagine trying to meet up with the realtor and they're like, would you like a house tour?
0: Well, hopefully there'd be some pretty cool sea life down there.

0: A lot of y'all are enjoying your summer vacation as you gear up for college at the end of this summer. And, well, if you're unsure of college and you're like, you know, maybe I want to go a different route, you're not wrong.
1: This is definitely a good time to be working on a trade or hitting some of those industries that people are no longer thinking about, but pay a lot of money because we need them.
0: 52% of professionals have regrets about a college degree, spending hundreds of thousands of dollars and not making a lot of money after getting that degree.
1: Thank God I'm able to use my degree. It's what got my foot in the door, but everybody's journey is completely different, and I can only imagine the frustration when you've got a degree specialized in something and you don't even work in that industry, or you don't even like it and you want to do something completely different.
0: Yeah, the biggest complaints were student loan debt, low pay after graduation, and jobs that didn't actually require the degree that they earned. The survey also found that younger workers are especially worried about AI changing the workplace, saying that these degrees that they got are going to be replaced by AI anyway, so kind of just a waste. So yeah, we want to be a bad time to learn a skill like be a mechanic or construction or working in a steel mill. Anything that will pay big bucks.
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17: A Better Life with Dr. Sanjay Gupta.
18: If you are struggling with substance abuse, alcohol, pills, whatever it may be, first of all, it's nothing to be ashamed of. We know addiction is a brain disease, and we also know getting into recovery can be tough. Also, in case this helps, I want to tell you about a new study at a Harvard School of Public Health, which found that spiritual belief, the idea of a steady religious practice, had a protective effect from addiction. Experts we talked to told us there were probably a few reasons why this might be the case. Number one, excessive drug and alcohol use would not be the norm in a religious community, and people want to fit in. Two, a belief in a higher power provides people with hope and solace, great foils for addiction. And three, and I think there's some merit to this, regular attendance in a faith community also provides connection. Just like in AA, camaraderie and social support is often what you need. I'm Dr. Sanjay Gupta, helping you live a better life.
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0: It's Nightly with Jade and Tyler, and it's National Burger Day. All I can think about, Ty, is the fact that my mom has been a vegetarian and pescatarian pretty much my entire life. Until this year, she just started eating meat, and it's so weird to watch it happen, although I've been a meat eater my whole life. But I gave her her first Steak and Shake Smash Burger. She was in love. Oh, it's so good.
1: Yeah, a lot of burger places are giving away free burgers or on the app or like $1 purchase. Like Steak and Shake is giving away a free double steak burger if you wear or show any American flag item from shirts to pins.
0: Hey, that's pretty easy. I like that. I'm going to be swinging through that drive-thru. Ty, have you ever noticed in their drive-thru they have all the signs about waiting? It's like it's worth the quality, just a little bit longer. One night I noticed when I was under the influence and I'm like, it does take a long time to get through this drive-thru, but it is worth it.
1: Fast food, fresh.

0: It's Nightly with Jade and Tyler, and I just got to check on you for a second because you've been having a day. Tyler sent me a picture via text message earlier. It looked like cotton candy was under the hood. What has been going on today?
1: Yeah, it's been a day. Today's just not my day. Waking up at 3 a.m. to drop my girlfriend off at the airport, then got to work, did more work, then realized my car was every single check engine light, every light lit up on the board, so I don't know if it's the battery or the alternator. I had zero problems with this car for about 13 years, so I guess I'm due. And then when I went back to work today, I had to walk up 5 flights of stairs because the power was out. So yeah, fun day.
0: Oh, Tyler, my heart feels for you. And doesn't it suck? Like after you paid off your car, it wants to act like an iPhone that needs an update. It just starts tweaking out and you're like, oh, look at y'all forcing me into buying a new vehicle. Is it gonna be okay?
1: Sure.
0: We're just delusional about it, we're hoping.
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22: A better life with Dr. Sanjay Gupta.
23: People have started using AI for all sorts of things, but I cannot think of an area where the stakes are higher than your health. First of all, I'll tell you this. I know doctors who have cracked some seemingly impossible cases with the help of AI, so it can be a powerful tool. But AI can also hallucinate, provide bad advice, and be just as confident when it does that. If you do decide to plug any personal medical information into one of these chatbots, you should know that while the companies that created them have robust privacy protections in place, they are not bound by HIPAA, like your healthcare provider is. Whatever the advice presented to you, take it with a degree of healthy skepticism. Always get a second opinion. And remember, if you ever experience concerning symptoms, skip the AI consult and head straight to the ER. I'm Dr. Sanjay Gupta, helping you live a better life.
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0: We're giving you nonstop hits back to back all night.
2: They say the holy water's watered down, and this town's lost its faith. Our colors will fade eventually, so if our time is running out, day after day, we'll make the mundane our masterpiece. Oh my, my, oh my, my love, I take one look at you, you're taking me out.

0: Let me tell you, as a guy that doesn't drink a lot of beer, I am not a Busch Light hater. I think it's a very good priced beer, and Busch Light's Apple, which they brought back in 2025, sold more than 1.2 million cases in 1 month, so now Busch Light has decided that you can now vote on the next flavor, whether it's lemon, orange, or peach.
1: I do love me a good beer. It's like a alcoholic soda. I'm here for it. Ooh, which one of those would you vote in for the summer?
0: I'm a big orange guy, so I think orange. They've already had peach before, so that's not too bad. Lemon we haven't had at all, and you can vote online at like taste testing events available at CMA Fest and NASCAR's Chicagoland Race.
1: Oh, that's fine.
0: Yeah, nothing like poolside with a nice refreshing Busch Light.
1: I'm with you. Bring on the orange and add a slice.

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0: for the time.
1: If you're going to marry a billionaire, I guess you got to keep your entrepreneurial hat on and off the field.
2: Yeah, like I like what these athletes are doing. There's been some cases where like an athlete signs a $1 million contract and then loses it all because he didn't invest it correctly. Well, Travis Kelce, he set himself up for the long haul because not only does he have his New Heights podcast, he's got Garage Beer. He's also got a restaurant in Kansas City. He's got his hands in a lot of things now. He is a minority stake owner in his hometown MLB baseball team, the Cleveland Guardians. You gotta spend money to make money.
1: It's true. If you're gonna have to pay that prenup because you're marrying a billionaire woman, you gotta keep hustling.
2: Who do you think's the power couple, Jay-Z and Bay or Travis and Taylor?
1: It's gotta be J and B. They've been doing it twice as long as those kiddos have been alive.

0: It's Nightly with Jade and Tyler, and I don't know how you spent your summers, T, but the older I get, I'm like, my parents were basically just keeping us busy so we would be tired by the end of the night during summer and we wouldn't be staying up late. I spent every single summer out at the YMCA, but I don't regret it. I think that is the cheat code, the hack for parents this summer. Keep those babies busy so that they're tired by the time the sun goes down.
1: Yeah, there's a website that went viral, the best outdoor toys that will keep your kids entertained for hours. Some of these are oldies but goodies, but still are amazing. Like the first one I see on this list, reusable water balloons.
0: I love a water balloon war, except for those little ones, and then you have your mean friends that are smacking your back and popping on your skin, but always a good time.
1: How about stomp rockets? All you have to do is just step down hard and watch the rocket fly.
0: Ooh.
1: Walkie-talkies, those never get old.
0: Oh my gosh, yes.
1: Any badminton or croquet set, that's yard games for hours, or even like horseshoes, or what it's in different parts of the country, they call it different things, bags.
0: Cornhole, little cornhole.
1: There you go. And some sidewalk chalk. Just be careful of a rainstorm. It's going to wash all your hard work away. Or a blow-up kiddie pool for your backyard if you can't afford a real pool. 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
0: You know what? You're taking us down memory lane for real. I'm forgetting how much fun we used to have outside with like the smallest of supplies. So yeah, make that run to Walmart, Five Below, you know, any of the spots where you can grab a hold. I'm an adult, but I might add these to my cart.
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14: A better life with Dr. Sanjay Gupta.
15: Have you ever noticed that you mostly breathe through one nostril at a time? Even when you're not sick, even when your allergies aren't bothering you. The body actually switches the dominant nostril as frequently as every 2 hours while we're awake. That's according to Adam Taylor, an anatomy professor at Lancaster University in the UK. This alternating cycle is automatic. It's regulated subconsciously by the hypothalamus in the brain, he said. Your body does this to give each nostril a chance to rest and repair, so they don't get too dried out, which could make it easier for pathogens and inflammation to cause damage. Now, Taylor also said, studies suggest the left nostril may be more dominant, and when the right nostril is dominant, the body is in a more alert or even stressed state. Who knew? Pretty fascinating stuff. I'm Dr. Sanjay Gupta, helping you live a better life.
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1: They say the holy water's watered down, and this town's lost its faith. 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
3: Hold on, it's Friday. We're going to get buttons right. We don't want to start out on the wrong foot. So we'll restart that concept with the right button here as soon as the computer unfreezes, which I predict will happen at the spinning of the circle in 3, 2, 1.
4: Yo, we need to do something crazy.
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3: All right, now I feel a little bit better. My computers have been doing some weird stuff this morning. They've just been freezing and unfreezing and freezing and unfreezing. I'm like, okay, just pick a path. Either ruin my day or leave me alone. But they want to tease. 5:35, good morning. Welcome to Friday, the 29th of May. Payday for some. I'm one of those some. And June is starting next week. We're still in the midst of this really nice pattern of weather that has unfortunately got a dark side to it. We're just excited that it's sunshine every single day and it's not stupid hot. It's high in the low 80s to upper 70s, but it is a drought coming on quickly because there's just absolutely no moisture in the forecast through Thursday now of next week. 53 outside right now. I do pottery for fun on the side, and my fellow potters who go to the makers markets and make back money in that great way for all the supplies and things for our addictive hobby are making what they call bee cups right now. They're just a long stick with a half dollar size cup at the top that's glazed to capture water. You put these in your outdoor plants and gardens, and it's supposed to gather a little bit of water for when the bees come by to give them a little drink. You've heard of bird baths, right? Well, this is bee cup. I know, so cute. Gonna need to fill those bee cups because there's no water out there. On today's show, here's what I've got for you. Free prizes, that's a good thing this time of year. We have Denny's Donuts and Bakery specialty decorated items up for grabs in the gift card that we'll hand out at 6:45. Then what's tapping in 7:45, listen carefully and win with Little Beaver Brewery. Free plug Friday, Four Seasons Health Club. They just started that new basketball league. You got to find out about that online, but you can win a one-month family membership if you're not currently a member of Four Seasons Health Club. I'll give you the ability to try it out. Got news, we got sports. I'm working on all of the headlines right now and all of the hit music. Here's Ariana Grande on WPNQ.

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3: Brendan Fraser recalls the time he was Harrison Ford's co-pilot.
4: I worked with Harrison a number of years back in Portland, and he called me one morning and he said, Brendan, how fast can you get to the airport? I'm like, I could get in a cab now. Click. All right, get over here. Landed at the FBO, and Harrison was there, and he said, hey, we're going flying. He put me in the co-pilot seat, okay?
5: Sure, yeah.
4: Chewbacca.
5: Yeah.
3: A TikToker shares an unconventional solution for keeping boyfriends in line.
6: One time my ex was yelling at me for like 2 hours and I couldn't take it anymore. So I walked down to the local cemetery. He followed me there and I fully pretended like I was getting possessed. And this 6'2" man, fully yadded out, was hunched over my body going, I'm sorry, get this ghost out of you. So if they don't listen the first time, just spook them.
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7: 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She was bringing up three very lovely girls.
8: Your sisters? Oh, you only have one.
7: 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The Brady Bunch.
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9: We were all singing in our heads, the Brady Bunch, the Brady Bunch. That's the way we became. And they don't understand why we're singing. Weather today, mostly sunny, a high of 83, clouds, low 61 tonight, cloudy 81 tomorrow, 79 on Sunday. Again, it's all sun, no rain until Thursday of next week. Who's got the good hose? Because you're going to need to water something. 53 now in Bloomington Normal.
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2: So here's an interesting stat that just showed up. First, as I'm combing through all the news headlines and sports headlines to figure out what I can deliver effectively for you this morning, data shows that since 1950, the average American home has nearly tripled in size. I mean, it kind of makes sense since most of us have kind of tripled in size since 1950. But that means you need triple the time to catch up on your cleaning this weekend. Isn't that what you do on the weekends? No? So when are we supposed to do the cleaning? If weekends is relaxation time, but you're scurrying around with your full-time job and your two side hustles during the week to be able to afford life, when is the cleaning time? I need to get that scheduled. 6 a.m. on the dot. Good morning, I'm Susan Saunders. Essentials on the way to Dot Today with Denny's Donuts and Bakery prizes up for grabs. But first, a look at news you need to know, and then I personally have your sports.
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3: May is Mental Health Awareness Month, and the McLean County Health Department is reminding those who suffer it's okay to not be okay. The goal is to bring more awareness and reduce the stigma this month. If you're struggling, officials say it's important to reach out for support services. According to the McLean County Health Department, your mental health and physical health are often intertwined. And Republicans are calling for more transparency on budget negotiations. The budget has not been revealed yet to the public, which raises some ethical concerns. It has to be passed May 31st. Lawmakers are facing a $260 million deficit, and someone's funding will have to be cut or taxes will be raised. House Republicans say the lack of information is making it hard to look out for their constituents. And U.S. Secretary of State Marco Rubio meeting this morning with high-level Pakistani officials who are helping negotiate an extended ceasefire in the war with Iran. U.S. sources say American and Iranian negotiators have reached a tentative agreement to extend the ceasefire 60 days and reopen the Strait of Hormuz. More news updates 24/7 on CIProud.com. 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
2: In sports, San Antonio Spurs defeat Oklahoma City Thunder 118-91, forcing Game 7 in the Western Cup Finals. That'll be Saturday in Oklahoma City. Game 1 of the NBA Finals versus the New York Knicks will happen June 3rd. Tennis star Jannik Sinner out of the French Open in the second round, falling to 56th ranked opponent Juan Manuel Cerundolo. Sinner was on a 30-match winning streak stretching back to February, and the odds were overwhelming that he would complete a career grand slam by winning the only big title missing in his tennis career. Now that is not a possibility. And Claude Lemieux, a four-time Stanley Cup champion whose ferocious, hard-hitting style of play angered opponents and sometimes overshadowed his amazing skills and ability to deliver in the biggest games, he has passed away after taking his own life, according to authorities. Palm Beach County Sheriff's Office said deputies responded just after 3 a.m. to the scene of an apparent suicide at the family's furniture store in Lake Park, Florida. He was 60 years old. That's sports on 101.5 WBNQ.
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2: Thursday of next week, no rain, temperatures reaching upper 70s to low 80s, overnight lows in the upper 50s to low 60s. Right now, 53 in Bloomington Normal, expecting a high of 83 today. 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

Olivia Dean on 115 WBNQ, where we are participating in the Summer of Fun with Busch Light. This is easy for you to enter when you're out shopping. If you see a poster, no purchase necessary, but a poster next to a big display of Busch Light, you're going to want to scan that QR code and enter to win concert tickets that we're constantly going to give away all summer long. Our first winners got tickets to see Buck Cherry in Bradley June 4th and Chris Young in Bradley on June 6th. Now, when you're entering, it is for tailgate and tall boys tickets that could be yours, and we'll be drawn for those coming up on, I have it right here on my calendar. I'm drawn for those on, yeah, it's actually my responsibility. Drawn for those in June. Let me see the June calendar. There we go. On June 11th. So get your QR code in front of your phone and enter to win Summer of Fun with Busch Light. If you need more details, very easy to find. 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
1: 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Now that $9.95 value meal is looking really affordable. You can have it as a junior burrito or two grilled burrito dippers, which I really like. That meal includes chips, salsa, drink, and a side of queso. Thank you, Moe's. 14-year-old from California won the 2026 Scripps National Spelling Bee. That's Shri Parikh. And it was 18 rounds before he had to go into a lightning round tiebreaker against a 12-year-old by the name of Ashan Gupta. They had to spell as many words as possible in 90 seconds. Parikh spelled 32 out of 35, and Gupta only spelled 25. Parikh's prize, $50,000 in cash, as well as a trip to Universal Orlando Resort. Parikh had also finished third in the same competition in 2024. Day after the President Trump-affiliated Freedom 250 concerts were announced with a first wave of performers, most of those performers have now been canceling. So far, Young MC, Morris Day, The Commodores, Martina McBride, and possibly Milli Vanilli have said they are unable to perform and they were not informed of all the details ahead of time and now just aren't going to be there. If you have a gamer in your house, you're not going to see them much this fall, as it's been announced Call of Duty Modern Warfare 4 is going to be released October 23rd. If you're wearing an older version of the Aura Ring, thinking about an upgrade, Ring 5 now ready. 40% smaller, designed to resemble a standard wedding ring. These have advanced health monitoring features like the ability to detect blood pressure changes and sleep disturbances. Ben & Jerry's says, heck no, we're not going to discontinue the Stephen Colbert flavor Americone Dream. The vanilla ice cream with fudge-covered waffle cone pieces and caramel swirl is actually a top 10 flavor. It was released in 2007. And Tom Hardy not leaving the Mobland TV show just yet. There were rumors that he'd been fired and wouldn't be back for a third season. The show was a really big hit when it debuted on Paramount Plus. My husband and I inhaled it. Pierce Brosnan, Helen Mirren lead this British crime family. And then Tom Hardy's character is Harry D'Souza. And they were having creative differences behind the scenes. A lot of people said he just was rude, showed up late, and wasn't respectful to really big superstars like Pierce Brosnan and Helen Mirren. Well, season 2's already in the can. Season 3 was scheduled to begin production this fall, and now everybody is back to the negotiating table. So the idea of a season 3 is not yet dead. Watchables for this weekend, Pressure in theaters. This is about the 72 hours before D-Day, when the fate of the free world was hanging in the hands of General Eisenhower and Captain Stagg's hands, with the impossible choice to launch the invasion or risk losing the war altogether. It's getting really good reviews. Andrew Scott, Brendan Fraser, Carrie Condon, and more are in the film. On HBO, it's a film called Miss You, Love You with Allison Janney and Andrew Rannells. It's a great premise. This woman, who is a widow planning her husband's funeral, has to do it with her estranged estranged son's assistant. Yeah, I know, it's weird. Also, WNBA basketball with the Indiana Fever now making it to primetime CBS on Saturday night. Then Sunday, you don't want to miss the 51st AFI Lifetime Achievement Award. Everybody's coming out for the tribute to Eddie Murphy. That'll be on Netflix. Those are your essentials on WB&Q. Drop it.
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1: My husband was across the dinner table from me last night at Alexander Steakhouse in Normal because we wanted to go one last time. It was a regular spot for us to go and have usually early dinner. You know, I get up at 4 o'clock in the morning. So we would often hit there before 5 o'clock. So it wasn't hard for us to get in without a reservation any day of the week. But yesterday, we didn't have a reservation, got there at 4:45, knowing that the restaurant was closing for good on Sunday, the 31st, and we were lucky to get a table. And by 5:15, 5:30, people were already being told they were going to have to wait an hour or more, and all the bar seats were all filled. Service was still outstanding. There were a lot of people from other places that were coming in and filling spots of employees who said, "What do you mean I'm not going to have a job anymore?" But yet they kept up with a really big crowd, and it was great. And I know we can drive to Peoria. I know that's where the Santa Maria will still live on, but it's that salad bar being so conveniently close. It was just the one thing I was going to miss having in town, right? And everybody else has got the same thought, is we want to go one more time too. So if you decide you want to go this weekend, be patient, be kind to your servers, and be expecting a very, very busy locale. It is 6:32. Let's take another look at news you need to know. Then I've got your sports and weekend weather forecast. Is nothing but good news.
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2: May is Mental Health Awareness Month, and the McLean County Health Department is reminding those who suffer it's okay to not be okay. The goal is to bring more awareness and reduce the stigma this month. If you're struggling, officials say it's important to reach out for support services. According to the McLean County Health Department, your mental health and physical health are often intertwined. And Republicans are calling for more transparency on budget negotiations. The budget has not been revealed yet to the public, which raises some ethical concerns. It has to be passed May 31st. Lawmakers are facing a $260 million deficit, and someone's funding will have to be cut or taxes will be raised. House Republicans say the lack of information is making it hard to look out for their constituents. And U.S. Secretary of State Marco Rubio meeting this morning with high-level Pakistani officials who are helping negotiate an extended ceasefire in the war with Iran. U.S. sources say American and Iranian negotiators have reached a tentative agreement to extend the ceasefire 60 days and reopen the Strait of Hormuz. More news updates 24/7 on CIProud.com. 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
1: In sports, San Antonio Spurs defeat Oklahoma City Thunder 118-91, forcing Game 7 in the Western Cup Finals. That'll be Saturday in Oklahoma City. Game 1 of the NBA Finals versus the New York Knicks will happen June 3rd. Tennis star Jannik Sinner out of the French Open in the second round, falling to 56th-ranked opponent Juan Manuel Cerundolo. Sinner was on a 30-match winning streak stretching back to February, and the odds were overwhelming that he would complete a career grand slam by winning the only big title missing in his tennis career. Now that is not a possibility. And Claude Lemieux, a four-time Stanley Cup champion whose ferocious, hard-hitting style of play angered opponents and sometimes overshadowed his amazing skills and ability to deliver in the biggest games, he has passed away after taking his own life, according to authorities. Palm Beach County Sheriff's Office said deputies responded just after 3 a.m. to the scene of an apparent suicide at the family's furniture store in Lake Park, Florida. He was 60 years old. That's sports on 101.5 WBNQ.
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1: Spot. Rabbits have very much gotten more active in the last couple of weeks, bouncing all over the place. As I get started in the morning, I guess I'm waking them up early, or this is just the time that they wanted to cross in front of my car. But I don't want to hit a rabbit. And there was one I could tell was sitting in my parking spot where I always like to park, coming in early this morning. And I could see him from Greenwood Avenue. I knew he was there. And as I kept getting closer, I expected his little white cottontail to bop, bop, bop away. He sat there and stared me down. He's like, "You really want this space?" You're like, "Yes, yes, I really do." He finally went away, but it was very slow for a rabbit. Weather forecast day from WMBD TV forecasters. Mostly sunny, high of 83. Clouds, low 61. Tomorrow, high 81 and 79 with sun on Sunday. No rain in the forecast through Thursday. 53 now with Harry Styles, as it was on WBNQ and through WBNQ.com and all the radio apps.

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1: 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I'll give you a chance to win a gift certificate after I tell you all this. Today is May the 29th, 149th day of the year. 216 to go. 23 days until Father's Day. 36 until Independence Day and 101 until Labor Day. Celebrities born today. Danny Elfman, the composer. Former Oingo Boingo frontman as well. But he gave us the film score to Nightmare Before Christmas and Batman. He's 73. Actor Rupert Everett, 67. Annette Bening, 68. Melissa Etheridge, 65. Laverne Cox, 54. Melanie Brown, a.k.a. Spice Girl Scary Spice, is 51. Riley Keough was great in Daisy Jones and the Six. She's the granddaughter of Elvis Presley. She is 37 today. Tomorrow, Ted McGinley, who I absolutely adore on Shrinking because everybody needs a Derek like him, 68 on Saturday. Idina Menzel, 55. Jared Gilmore, 26. Then on Sunday, Clint Eastwood is turning 96. Yeah. Chris Elliott from Schitt's Creek most recently is 66. Brooke Shields, 61 on Sunday. Colin Farrell, 50. Philippa Sue from Hamilton and Moore is 36. Today's date in history, the 29th of May, famous in 1856 for Bloomington, Illinois, because it was here on that date that Abraham Lincoln stood and said, you can fool some of the people all the time and all the people some of the time, but you can't fool all of the people all of the time. I think I said that properly. 1912, on today's date in history, the Ladies' Home Journal fired 15 women employees. Why? They did the turkey trot on their lunch hour. They were dancing. 2004, the memorial to World War II veterans was dedicated on today's date in the National Mall in Washington, D.C. That was a big deal. And that's to Da Today. 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
1: 7 a.m. Good morning. I'm Susan Saunders. I consider myself a little bit of a foodie. I'm not running around the country to try and get into the Michelin star restaurants, but I can appreciate somebody who's really put in creativity and effort on the plate, and we have a lot of opportunities to get really good food in this area. But if you've ever gone to Chicago and tried to figure out, ooh, where's the restaurant I should eat at? Because it's the most famous, well-known, most celebrated. They've got a lot of all-star or Michelin-star restaurants in Chicago. Smith is usually at the top of the list now because it's got three Michelin stars. And it's hard to get into because it's got three Michelin stars and everybody else wants to go as well. Now it just made a list that makes it even harder to get a reservation. The North American 50 Best Restaurants list came out last night. This comes from votes of a 300-member Academy of Regional Restaurant Industry Experts. And the number one restaurant in North America is Smith. It's the only one on the list for Illinois, but it is number one over everybody else on the top 50 best restaurants, and it's not that far away from us. So put in a reservation now. Maybe by 2027, you'll get there. 7:01, let's take a look at news you need to know. Then I've got your sports. Stick around for the BTS Blitz word coming right up.
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2: Mental Health Awareness Month, and the McLean County Health Department is reminding those who suffer it's okay to not be okay. The goal is to bring more awareness and reduce the stigma this month. If you're struggling, officials say it's important to reach out for support services. According to the McLean County Health Department, your mental health and physical health are often intertwined. And Republicans are calling for more transparency on budget negotiations. The budget has not been revealed yet to the public, which raises some ethical concerns. It has to be passed May 31st. Lawmakers are facing a $260 million deficit, and someone's funding will have to be cut or taxes will be raised. House Republicans say the lack of information is making it hard to look out for their constituents. And U.S. Secretary of State Marco Rubio meeting this morning with high-level Pakistani officials who are helping negotiate an extended ceasefire in the war with Iran. U.S. sources say American and Iranian negotiators have reached a tentative agreement to extend the ceasefire 60 days and reopen the Strait of Hormuz. More news updates 24/7. 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
1: In sports, San Antonio Spurs defeat Oklahoma City Thunder 118-91, forcing Game 7 in the Western Cup Finals. That'll be Saturday in Oklahoma City. Game 1 of the NBA Finals versus the New York Knicks will happen June 3rd. Tennis star Yannick Sinner out of the French Open in the second round, falling to 56th-ranked opponent Juan Manuel Cerundolo. Sinner was on a 30-match winning streak, stretching back to February, and the odds were overwhelming that he would complete a career Grand Slam by winning the only big title missing in his tennis career. Now that is not a possibility. And Claude Lemieux, a four-time Stanley Cup champion whose ferocious, hard-hitting style of play angered opponents and sometimes overshadowed his amazing skills and ability to deliver in the biggest games, he has passed away after taking his own life, according to authorities. Palm Beach County Sheriff's Office said deputies responded just after 3 a.m. to the scene of an apparent suicide at the family's furniture store in Lake Park, Florida. He was 60 years old. That's sports on 101.5 WBNQ.
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1: Your windows and talk to the person in the car next to you while you're all stopped at the same road construction. Just have a nice chat. Mostly sunny, high of 83 today. Overnight low 61. Some clouds, but a high of 81 and no rain on Saturday. Sunday, back to sun and a high of 79. 64 now. Leon Thomas by request. 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
1: 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A new city. Your moment. 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
2: 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And then you're entered to win the BTS Blitz trip. 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

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It looks like something we've seen in the Star Trek movies might actually be coming into reality. I wish it was beaming me to work immediately and not having to commute because of the road construction. That would be extra helpful, but that's not it. I'll tell you the rest after Nina Sky, Move Your Body on WBNQ.

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2: Do you remember watching Warp Drive on Star Trek movies and television episodes and wondering, why don't they run into anything? That was always my question. I just thought it was some sort of propulsion system that made you go faster, but I figured you still had to avoid things that might be in your way. Apparently, that was not the case. But that was science fiction, right? Yet there have been many things from Star Trek that we now have in our real life. Not just really cool sliding doors. Look at how you use smartwatches and talk into the comms on your wrist, or the flip-up phones. When we saw those, it immediately brought back a Star Trek memory, right? Well, now when it comes to warp drive, Popular Mechanics just released an article this week saying that in 2021, a couple of scientists suggested they had nailed down a physical model for warp drive. And that kind of flew in the face of what we thought was available. It requires exotic negative forces. I don't speak the language of physics to even remotely try and explain traveling through folded space and using negative energy. But that's what it requires. We won't ever get in my lifetime to a neighboring star system without something like warp drive as a propulsion system. We also need all of our rockets to stop blowing up, just saying, but that's a side note. But yet there has been a new breakthrough in the world of physics that people smarter than I am will start explaining in the next couple of days, saying it's still elusive, but they have figured out some unresolved issues that could make it possible someday. So it's not science fiction anymore. Just not ready to go just yet. They still need to tweak it. 7:32, let's take a look at news you need to know. Then I've got your sports.
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3: May is Mental Health Awareness Month, and the McLean County Health Department is reminding those who suffer it's okay to not be okay. The goal is to bring more awareness and reduce the stigma this month. If you're struggling, officials say it's important to reach out for support services. According to the McLean County Health Department, your mental health and physical health are often intertwined. And Republicans are calling for more transparency on budget negotiations. The budget has not been revealed yet to the public, which raises some ethical concerns. It has to be passed May 31st. Lawmakers are facing a $260 million deficit, and someone's funding will have to be cut or taxes will be raised. House Republicans say the lack of information is making it hard to look out for their constituents. And U.S. Secretary of State Marco Rubio meeting this morning with high-level Pakistani officials who are helping negotiate an extended ceasefire in the war with Iran. U.S. sources say American and Iranian negotiators have reached a tentative agreement to extend the ceasefire 60 days and reopen the Strait of Hormuz. War news updates 24/7 on CIProud.com. 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
2: In sports, San Antonio Spurs defeat Oklahoma City Thunder 118-91, forcing Game 7 in the Western Cup Finals. That'll be Saturday in Oklahoma City. Game 1 of the NBA Finals versus the New York Knicks will happen June 3rd. Tennis star Jannik Sinner out of the French Open in the second round, falling to 56th-ranked opponent Juan Manuel Cerundolo. Sinner was on a 30-match winning streak stretching back to February, and the odds were overwhelming that he would complete a career grand slam by winning the only big title missing in his tennis career. Now that is not a possibility. And Claude Lemieux, a four-time Stanley Cup champion whose ferocious, hard-hitting style of play angered opponents and sometimes overshadowed his amazing skills and ability to deliver in the biggest games, he has passed away after taking his own life, according to authorities. Palm Beach County Sheriff's Office said deputies responded just after 3 a.m. to the scene of an apparent suicide at the family's furniture store in Lake Park, Florida. He was 60 years old. That's sports on 101.5 WBNQ.
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14: Stroke is the fifth leading cause of death in the United States, and someone experiences a stroke every 40 seconds. 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Over the past years, Central Illinois has seen a decrease in available rehabilitation facilities, and many of our patients have expressed how difficult it can be to find follow-up care. Meeting on the fourth Tuesday of every month at the Medical Center, we're building a community where survivors and their loved ones can find education, encouragement, and a sense of belonging. 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I'm the stroke navigator with OSF St. Joseph Medical Center with your Medical Minute.
2: The conversation we had yesterday with Penguin Projects Georgia and Jackie for the upcoming Addams Family musical, which has been made more adaptive and accessible for people who have any type of disability or hurdle to enjoying a theater show. They've really made some interesting changes to that particular script with permission from the writers, which means then it will now be available to be accessible nationally. So I posted the audio after we had the interview in the studio up on our Facebook and Instagram pages, and it's gotten a lot of attention. So if you missed it yesterday, I just want you to know, follow us on Facebook and Instagram. You'll find things you might have missed too. Weather forecast today, WMBD TV. People say it's sunny and nice, and it is 64 right now, on its way to a high of 83. Tomorrow, 81. Sunday, 79. Sunshine all the way through with no rain until Thursday, and maybe longer. Right now, they're worried about drought conditions being the forecast coming up. 64, though, now with Sombra on WB&Q.

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0: 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Time for What's Tappening at Lil Beaver Brewery in Bloomington.
1: Brandon's back. It's time for What's Tappening with Lil Beaver Brewery. Listen so close because you might win a $25 gift card at the end of the chat based on something we chat about. Brandon, it's still May.
2: It is still May. There's still a chance to get those maple bacon cheese grits before they end on Monday.
1: Thank you. That was my number one question. You are psychic because yes. They're so delicious.
2: They're delicious, but they got to come to an end. They're special. They might come back in the future, just like one of our June specials. It's something that we had long ago that came back. It's the Italian style panini we're bringing back.
1: So. Okay, but I think you were going to have the whole world revolting the first time they go in and they're like, I would like maple bacon cheese curds. And they're like, not on the menu right now. What?
2: Yep.
1: But you always do cheese curds well. I will just put that out there.
2: Yeah, the regular cheese curds are phenomenal by themselves. They were 10 times better with the maple bacon sauce on them, but yeah.
1: You discovered a special thing.
2: Yeah, absolutely.
1: I'm sorry, what are the rest of the June specials? Even though it's not June yet, I keep thinking it is. Those will start on Monday.
2: Yeah.
1: What are we looking forward to? The Italian panini.
2: Yeah, we got the Italian panini, so that's got the three meats, ham, salami, and pepperoni with a ton of other Italian-style toppings. So in a press sandwich, really, really good.
1: Yay.
2: We did our take on a mushroom and Swiss burger, which is, you know, a traditional mushroom and Swiss. Mm-hmm. And then we added sauteed onions and a bourbon glaze, similar to the maple baked cheese curds, I guess, but in a burger, maybe similar.
1: So I'll order the cheese curds on the side, and I will dip it in my burger sauce.
2: Yeah,
1: I see what you're doing.
2: And then we have jalapeno halves, which are really, really good. They're half jalapenos that are stuffed with like a cream cheese filling and then deep fried, served with
1: I like jalapeno poppers.
2: Yeah.
1: When you can actually see the pepper.
2: This is a fun take on it too, because you actually get like a good proportion. It's not just like all pepper or all cream cheese. It's like, because it's a half, it's like a good proportion. So really, really good as well. And then last but not least, we've got a Dubai chocolate cake, which is a layer style cake. It's got a creamy pistachio Swiss buttercream type filling for one of the fillings, and then it's got a Dubai style pistachio filling on the other half. So it's kind of a layered cake, kind of got some texture to it.
1: And, I haven't had yours yet, but I've had Dubai chocolate, and that's when I was like, when did chocolate become green?
2: Yeah.
1: But it's delicious.
2: It's a fun take on it, definitely.
1: So looking forward to that. Any headlines on the drinkables?
2: Yeah, no new beers as of this week, but check out Blueberry Shandy. That one on tap last week again.
1: It was off for a little bit,
2: but it's super, super popular. We're calling it our beer of the season. Very approachable, very light, very refreshing, very summery.
1: Do we still have the cream ale seltzer?
2: Yes, we do. That's part of our seltzer series. So we got the cream soda hard seltzer.
1: Cream soda, excuse me, yeah.
2: And then a couple other fruity ones as well. So
1: you know, I'm such a seltzer girl for my golf excursions. That's I gotta have some seltzer.
2: That one's on draft only, but we do have cans of some other ones as well. So check those out. And then if you're in the taproom too, we always keep minimum of four on, so you can do a seltzer flight, so you can try four different ones at one time. Same thing with the ciders. There's four different ciders at all times, so you can do a seltzer flight of all four different ones.
1: Any events that we need to promote? I mean, it's now kind of summer schedule. We're still continuing on with trivia and music bingo and all the norms.
2: We've got a board game night coming up from our friends at Red Raccoon Games. I believe that is on June 10th.
1: Okay.
2: Starting at 5 p.m. So that'll be a fun one. Check out our Facebook, all different kinds of stuff coming up throughout the summer. Yeah, it's something new we're trying.
1: Really nice.
2: It's a little, you know, because back in the day at breweries, you can, you know, go before food kind of was the thing with breweries. You go and play games and drink beer and kind of a little nostalgia type thing. So
1: remember the dice on the bar? Everybody was always like doing the dice to try and do you win a drink or do you win a prize?
2: It's still acceptable to do that. You can bring cards and play cards. It's a little bit different than a restaurant. You know, it might be a little weird at a restaurant, but a brewery is more meant to like relax and chill and
1: I'm bringing my Euchre pals in then. That'd be fun. 309-828-1015. You want to win a $25 gift card to Lil Beaver Brewery where all this fun happens. You need to be the first one to tell me what kind of chocolate is going into the dessert cake that Brandon was speaking of. You're going to give me a country name. 309-828-1015. First caller gets the prize. And Brandon, I'm going to talk to you next week here on WBNQ.
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2: WBNQ, you're first. What kind of chocolate did we mention?
3: Dubai chocolate.
2: Is correct. And that makes you today's What's Tappin' winner. Congratulations.
3: Fabulous. Thank you very much.
2: You're welcome. $25 gift card is going to be made out to who? Who am I speaking with?
3: Rebecca.
2: Hi, Rebecca. Where are you driving to?
3: I'm driving to work at ISU.
2: Fantastic. What kind of stuff do you do at ISU?
3: I work for the School of Kinesiology and Recreation. I do a lot of academic advising, working with students on that end of things.
2: Oh, that's really important because we all show up stupid to school, so we need a lot of people to help us. It's very true. Well, sometimes we don't know where to start. I'm like, I'm just dumb. Can you make me smarter, please? I'll pay you.
3: Oh, I wish it worked that way.
2: Well, we're going to send you out for some relaxing time. The patio is perfection this time of year at Little Beaver Brewery, and I'm glad you were listening to win here on WBNQ.
3: Absolutely. Thank you so much.
2: You are welcome. I know we don't show up stupid to school. Look at all the hoops we had to go through to show how smart we were to qualify. But then you get there and you're like, I don't know anything again. I'm a beginner. I need some help. Academic advisors. They can be your best friends, or if you're mean to them, they can be your worst enemy. So that's why I'm sucking up to Rebecca here. I'm not even in school, but I know they're important people. 7:55. Here's my favorite current song from Sabrina Carpenter. I play this and dance around my house all the time. It's When Did You Get Hot on WBNQ.

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1: Ooh, sorry. Double the pleasure, double the fun there in the audio. Hi, I'm Susan Saunders. You know, I'm always talking about mosquitoes. I just saw a new scientific study that says mosquitoes actually now are getting trained to go towards the smell of DEET, the repellent that we're putting on to make them go away. Because when they smell DEET, they're like, ooh, there's potential blood meals nearby. So if you're wearing DEET and somebody else isn't in your outdoor party, you could actually be bringing the mosquitoes towards the person who isn't protected the way you are. You got to be careful of the bad bugs. You got to work on the repellent and the production services and whatever you can do to make sure that you are not their goal of deliciousness this summer, because they keep bringing those nasty diseases. And we've already had West Nile show up in our county. 8:02 coming up. Another look at the essentials. Then Free Plug Friday, sponsored by our friends at Four Seasons Health Club. And they're starting up a new basketball league you might want to investigate. But first, a look at news you need to know. Then I've got your sports.
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2: May is Mental Health Awareness Month, and the McLean County Health Department is reminding those who suffer it's okay to not be okay. The goal is to bring more awareness and reduce the stigma this month. If you're struggling, officials say it's important to reach out for support services. According to the McLean County Health Department, your mental health and physical health are often intertwined. And Republicans are calling for more transparency on budget negotiations. The budget has not been revealed yet to the public, which raises some ethical concerns. It has to be passed May 31st. Lawmakers are facing a $260 million deficit, and someone's funding will have to be cut or taxes will be raised. House Republicans say the lack of information is making it hard to look out for their constituents. And U.S. Secretary of State Marco Rubio meeting this morning with high-level Pakistani officials who are helping negotiate an extended ceasefire in the war with Iran. U.S. sources say American and Iranian negotiators have reached a tentative agreement to extend the ceasefire 60 days and reopen the Strait of Hormuz. More news updates 24/7 on CIProud.com. 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
1: In sports, San Antonio Spurs defeat Oklahoma City Thunder 118-91, forcing Game 7 in the Western Cup Finals. That'll be Saturday in Oklahoma City. Game 1 of the NBA Finals versus the New York Knicks will happen June 3rd. Tennis star Jannik Sinner out of the French Open in the second round, falling to 56th-ranked opponent Juan Manuel Cerundolo. Sinner was on a 30-match winning streak stretching back to February, and the odds were overwhelming that he would complete a career grand slam by winning the only big title missing in his tennis career. Now that is not a possibility. And Claude Lemieux, a four-time Stanley Cup champion whose ferocious, hard-hitting style of play angered opponents and sometimes overshadowed his amazing skills and ability to deliver in the biggest games, he has passed away after taking his own life, according to authorities. Palm Beach County Sheriff's Office said deputies responded just after 3 a.m. to the scene of an apparent suicide at the family's furniture store in Lake Park, Florida. He was 60 years old. That's sports on 101.5 WBNQ.
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8: 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I'm sorry. I will catch up. We had to go have dinner last night at Alexander Steakhouse before they closed, and that was an idea everybody else had as well. Weather forecast today. WMBD TV forecasters say sunshine, high of 83, low 61 tonight. Clouds 81 on Saturday. Sunday, partly sunny, high 79. 69 right now. No rain in the forecast through Thursday. Just a pro tip, since everybody is saying goodbye to a heritage restaurant that's been in business for over 40 years here in Bloomington, Normal, and they close on Sunday, you need to make reservations or you need to get there early. My husband and I are early diners because of my schedule. 4:45, and we got the last table that was available at that moment, and they were packed. And everybody else was being told, you're going to need to sit for a while. I mean, all of the seats at the bar were taken. There was nobody else getting in easy. So just keep that in mind and be patient with your servers. 69 now with Bruno Mars on WB&Q.

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1: 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On to the essentials for today. 14-year-old from California won the 2026 Scripps National Spelling Bee. That's Shri Parikh. 18 regular rounds had to go into a tiebreaker round against a 12-year-old by the name of Ashan Gupta, spelling as many words as they could in 90 seconds. Parikh spelled 32 out of 35. Gupta correctly spelled 25. So Parikh got the grand prize of $50,000 in cash and a trip to Universal Orlando Resort. This was a big deal for Parikh because he had finished third place in the same competition in 2024, but now came back in his final year of eligibility to win. A day after President Trump and his Freedom 250 committee announced the performers for the Great American State Fair, half of them have now canceled, saying they either were not contacted before the announcement or did not appreciate what the concept was going to involve. Martina McBride is the latest to drop out, and she said she thought she was attending a nonpartisan event that would be like the many state fairs and festivals she had played at before, and then after investigating the details, did not feel comfortable in attending. If you have a gamer in the house, you won't see much of them this fall, as it's been announced Call of Duty Modern Warfare 4 is going to be released October 23rd. This is going to be centered on a full-scale invasion of South Korea. If you're wearing an old version of the Aura Ring, they have now got an upgrade offer for you with number 5 that is 40% smaller and designed to resemble a standard wedding.

0: Ring. Advanced health monitoring features are good for people who have blood pressure issues and sleep disturbances, because now that new ring will tell you all about it. Ben and Jerry's saying, we're not canceling Stephen Colbert flavor Americone Dream. It's one of our top 10 flavors. It was released in 2007. It's vanilla ice cream with fudge-covered waffle cone pieces and a caramel swirl, and it's delicious. The Margaritaville at Sea Beachcomber cruise ship recently unveiled its largest wellness deck. It's debuting in 2027, and the ship is going viral because it has a tattoo parlor on board. Tom Hardy may not be leaving the Mobland TV show after all, after it was reported that he was being let go from the lead role of playing Harry D'Souza because of production issues with him and other cast members. The show is a big success for Paramount Plus. Season one was great. Season two's already done. I was looking forward to it. They were supposed to start working on production of season three this fall. Helen Mirren, Pierce Brosnan, and other stars apparently very unhappy with Tom Hardy's behind-the-scenes actions of showing up late and being disrespectful, but yet there are contract negotiations to see if he can't come return to the show after all. Watchables for this weekend. Pressure is new in the movie theaters. That's about 72 hours before D-Day. The fate of the free world is hanging in the balance. Eisenhower and Captain Stagg have to decide, do we launch the invasion or do we risk losing the war entirely? Andrew Scott, Brendan Fraser, Kerry Condon, Chris Messina, all starring in this big movie. HBO Miss You, Love You is Andrew Rannells and Allison Janney. Great plot line over on HBO. She's got to plan her husband's funeral with her estranged son's assistant. Sure. Premiere of Star City is an Apple TV spinoff of For All Mankind. That's debuting today. And on Sunday, you don't want to miss the 51st AFI Lifetime Achievement Award tribute to Eddie Murphy. All the celebrities are going to be there. And those are your essentials on WB&Q.
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2: Since gas prices went up, more and more people thinking they're real smart on getting an electric vehicle, or they're investigating getting one because they would rather go that way in the power world. But there is one company that has just announced a very expensive electric car, and that's Ferrari. $640,000 for a four-door with five seats known as the Luce, L-U-C-E. It's a big shift from their usual two-door style, and the car can hit 60 miles an hour in 2.5 seconds. Whoever needs to go that fast? Oh, wait a minute. I have had some merging issues on occasion because of road construction. Maybe I should take that back. 8:32, let's take a look at news you need to know, and then I've got your sports.
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3: May is Mental Health Awareness Month, and the McLean County Health Department is reminding those who suffer it's okay to not be okay. The goal is to bring more awareness and reduce the stigma this month. If you're struggling, officials say it's important to reach out for support services. According to the McLean County Health Department, your mental health and physical health are often intertwined. And Republicans are calling for more transparency on budget negotiations. The budget has not been revealed yet to the public, which raises some ethical concerns. It has to be passed May 31st. Lawmakers are facing a $260 million deficit, and someone's funding will have to be cut or taxes will be raised. House Republicans say the lack of information is making it hard to look out for their constituents. And U.S. Secretary of State Marco Rubio meeting this morning with high-level Pakistani officials who are helping negotiate an extended ceasefire in the war with Iran. U.S. sources say American and Iranian negotiators have reached a tentative agreement to extend the ceasefire 60 days and reopen the Strait of Hormuz. More news updates 24/7 on CIProud.com. 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
2: In sports, San Antonio Spurs defeat Oklahoma City Thunder 118-91, forcing Game 7 in the Western Cup Finals. That'll be Saturday in Oklahoma City. Game 1 of the NBA Finals versus the New York Knicks will happen June 3rd. Tennis star Yannick Sinner out of the French Open in the second round, falling to 56th ranked opponent Juan Manuel Cerundolo. Sinner was on a 30-match winning streak stretching back to February, and the odds were overwhelming that he would complete a career grand slam by winning the only big title missing in his tennis career. Now that is not a possibility. And Claude Lemieux, a four-time Stanley Cup champion whose ferocious, hard-hitting style of play angered opponents and sometimes overshadowed his amazing skills and ability to deliver in the biggest games, he has passed away after taking his own life, according to authorities. Palm Beach County Sheriff's Office said deputies responded just after 3 a.m. to the scene of an apparent suicide at the family's furniture store in Lake Park, Florida. He was 60 years old. That's sports on 101.5 WBNQ.
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2: It's happening weather-wise because it's all sunshine through Thursday, no rain, nothing dramatic. Peace. A high of 83 today, low 61 tonight, high 81 on Saturday, 79 on Sunday. Same thing over and over and over again. But be wary, if you've planted anything new, you're going to have to manually water it because we may be looking at a drought situation going a long time without water. And that's not good for farmers, gardeners, planters of flowers and more. 69 now with Olivia Dean. Stick around. We got Free Plug Friday coming up and a chance for you to win a really nice prize from Four Seasons Health Club when you listen.

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3: Brendan Fraser recalls the time he was Harrison Ford's co-pilot.
4: I worked with Harrison a number of years back in Portland, and he called me one morning and he said, Brendan, how fast can you get to the airport? I'm like, I could get in a cab now. Click. All right, get over here. Landed at the FBO, and Harrison was there, and he said, hey, we're going flying. He put me in the co-pilot seat, okay?
5: Sure. Yeah.
4: Chewbacca.
5: Yeah.
3: A TikToker shares an unconventional solution for keeping boyfriends in line.
6: One time my ex was yelling at me for like 2 hours and I couldn't take it anymore. So I walked down to the local cemetery. He followed me there and I fully pretended like I was getting possessed. And this 6'2" man, fully yatted out, was hunched over my body going, I'm sorry, get this ghost out of you. So if they don't listen the first time, just spook them.
3: A teacher trolls her students with the Brady Bunch theme song.
7: Oh. Y'all, here's the story of a lovely lady. She was bringing up three very lovely girls.
8: Your sisters? Oh, you only have one.
7: This group somehow got together, whatever, and that is how they became, you know what? The Brady Bunch.
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1: Now you got to sing the rest of the song. Otherwise, we're all dangling in our heads. And we have to finish it. I'll finish it with you. The Brady Bunch. That's the way they became the Brady Bunch. Mm-mm. Dun-dun-dun-dun-dun. Okay. That's the way my brain works. Free Plug Friday on the way after Benson Boone. Beautiful things. Four.

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1: 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Thanks for the heads up. On to the free plugs. 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So if you could drop some off there on Thursday, that would be awesome. This weekend, Heartland Theater Company 10-Minute Play Festival, known as Route 66, is open. It started last night. For reservations and tickets, book online, heartlandtheater.org, or you can give them a call, 309-452-8709. And finally, tomorrow, McLean County Behavioral Health Coordination is hosting a free community mental health field day, and that's from 11 to 2 at Normandy Village. It's in recognition of Mental Health Awareness Month. So again, that's tomorrow, mental health field day. Everybody's welcome. 11 to 2, Normandy Village in Normal. All right, that is Tada Today, or I'm sorry, that is Free Plug Friday. Hi, I'm having a Friday. And that is sponsored by our friends at Four Seasons Health Club. And every week they give me these one-month family memberships to hand out to somebody who wants to go try out what I've been talking about. First caller, 309-828-1015 gets it. 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
3: Hey, congratulations to Tara of Minear as she's taking the kids and joining up at Four Seasons Health Club. So the whole family can try out things like the pool at the Legacy Center and all of the family activities, and the adults can get their workout on. And don't forget, there's childcare over on Airport Road, and it's just a really nice prize. So thanks to Four Seasons for giving me that prize to give away. And because I just can't seem to get anything straight today, when I started on some allergy meds, they're just making me a little bit loopy this morning. Anybody else having their nose run 100 miles a minute? Yeah, mine's hitting that day. I missed something on... Okay, computer, you're not supposed to do that without my permission. I missed, unfortunately, a Free Plug Friday mention that I promised I would get in, so let me add it now. Nomad Theater Company is excited to present Down on Honeydew Acres, and this is the last weekend of performances. It is a series of 10-minute plays performed in a restored antique barn. Chris Turvin is directing. It's an original series of short plays that blends storytelling with the laid-back spirit of farm life, and you'll get to actually watch it in a barn and feed some farm animals and enjoy live music. And I love what Nomad Theater Company is doing. Since they don't have a brick-and-mortar space, they transport you into the environments that a lot of their theatrical experiences on stage are trying to represent. So if you want your tickets, get them before they're all gone. This is the last weekend of shows. NomadTheater.org. NomadTheater.org. Okay, now back to regularly scheduled music. Let's go for a throwback here on WBNQ. That sounds fun.
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But we are plugging a lot, the History Makers Gala, because tickets are almost gone. And it's a fantastic event, Wednesday, June 17th. It is a fundraiser for the McLean County Museum of History. But it's a really cool way during a dinner of local legends to learn about the history of our community. I've been to this dinner multiple times. Unfortunately, I don't get to go this year, but it is entertaining, educational, and a really big deal to be honored as a history maker. 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
10: Weekend and week. Yeah, mostly sunny and high in the low 80s today. Overnight low 61 tonight. Saturday clouds, a high of 81. Some sun will still peek through. Sunday, partly sunny, high 79. No rain, nothing but sun every single day through Thursday. And highs in the low 80s. Yeah, this is still spring, and I'll take this kind of spring any day. 73 now with Leon Thomas Mutt on WBNQ.

Yesterday, I was very excited after getting reminded, you know, for your insurance plan, you've got to have a physical before September 1st. So I called my primary care provider and I was able to get one August 25th. That is like this close to September 1st on the cutoff date. So if you got to make any type of medical appointments, summertime is when everybody is trying to get it done too. Make your appointments ASAP. But here is a really bizarre headline that I saw when I was visiting Mexico in March. So many Americans traveling now to have medical and dental work done. There were offices all around where we were staying outside of Puerto Vallarta that were catering to medical tourism. And people are doing it because of cost. There's Harry Styles on WBNQ.

0: Chapel Roan, 101.5 WBNQ. It is 9:45. We'll be back next week with another round of fun prizes and chats with great people. Let's see, on Tuesday, we have a new spotlight falling for Try It On, Try It Out Tuesday on Dorothy Jane Boutique. That'll be nice. We'll be back with our friends from The Wine Merchant for Thirsty Thursday and What's Tappening with Little Beaver Brewery on Friday and prizes from Moe's and Fox and Hounds and all kinds of people on Fridays. The list just keeps getting bigger and bigger and bigger. Oh, and next week, we're checking back in with Dr. Jerry Beggs of Illinois State University. I almost forgot. But they've been getting some big awards on behalf of the entire athletics department, not just one sport. So we'll talk about that when we get back together. I'll see you Monday, 5:30 a.m. here on WBNQ.
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4: for weather for me. This is my favorite. We've got sunny skies and 80s all weekend long. Mid-80s today with mostly sunny skies. Low of about 60 tonight. And then some low 80s Saturday and Sunday. And yep, we're going to see sunshine.

And this town's lost its faith. Our colors will fade eventually. So if our time is running out, day after day, we'll make the mundane a masterpiece. Oh my, my, oh my, my love, I take one look at you, you're taking me out.

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We've got a few trips to give away. If you missed the keyword this hour, no worries. I'm going to give it again in about 10 minutes and tell you how to win.

0: 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Hey, it's Faith. 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You just choose another city, right? 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
9: All weekend long and looking ahead to next week as well. We've got mid-80s for your Friday with sunshine. So I'm going to go eat lunch somewhere outside. And then a low 61 tonight, tomorrow and Sunday. Some low 80s with sun.

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That's what the Throwback Boombox is for. We can go from Bon Jovi straight to TLC for Samantha. It's No Scrubs by request on WBNQ, the Throwback Boombox.

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12: And sunny skies today. What a beautiful Friday. Low about 60 tonight, and the 80 degree weather is going to continue with sunshine all weekend long. Low 80s and sun. And then Monday, Tuesday, looks like we've got some more 80s in the forecast next week.

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That's why the Throwback Boombox is so amazing. I mean, these are the songs I grew up with, and you probably did too. All right, New Kids, The Right Stuff, WBNQ, and the Throwback Boombox for Lindsay.

0: 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It's an absolutely beautiful Friday. The weekend is also beautiful. If you're going to be stocking up your fridge with anything cold, maybe grab some Busch Light. 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
14: Skies today, mid-80s and sun. Happy Friday. We've got a low of about 60 tonight, and then this weekend, Saturday, Sunday, some low 80s, complete with sunshine. We look ahead to next week. You're going to start the work week with some mid-80s.

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1: All the hits. 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
3: This is mostly sunny today. We top on your 83. Tonight is in a mostly cloudy skies, a comfy low down to 60. And then as we head into the weekend tomorrow, mostly cloudy skies, that high near 80. Right now, it's 82 as we get back to it with Vincent Boone.

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3: You could bet that, never gotta sweat that. You could bet that, never gotta sweat that. You could bet.

got many special guests coming in next week when you wake up with me. ISU Athletics Director Dr. Jerry Beggs. We got to talk to her about the big awards the entire department has been winning. On Tuesday, Try It On, Try It Out Tuesday, the spotlight falls on Dorothy Jane Boutique. Our friends from The Wine Merchant are back for Thirsty Thursday. 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I'll see you in the morning getting you what you need to know.

0: 101.5 WBNQ plays all the hits and it's getting you out on the green. 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We'll kick it back off with Miles Smith and Ray's Where's My Husband also coming up.
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2: 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Think your song should be number one? Hit me up and fill me in on what that song is. And we'll get into it this afternoon with song number 3 from Sienna Spiro. It's Die on This Hill, and it plays on 101.5 WBNQ's Interactive 3 at 3.

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1: Well, if you were listening a few short moments ago, you know Sienna Spiro kicked off the countdown with Down This Hill. It's song number 3. Just heard Alex Warren's Ordinary at number 2. And now the most wanted. After your phone calls, text, and DMs, Bruno Mars holding it down with I Just Might.
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4: It's mostly sunny this afternoon, then high near 83. Tonight turns mostly cloudy as we dip down to 60. And we take you into the weekend tomorrow with mostly cloudy skies, that high around 80. It's 83 right now as we get back into the music with Daisies from Justin Bieber.

I've got many special guests coming in next week when you wake up with me. ISU Athletics Director Dr. Jerry Beggs. We got to talk to her about the big awards the entire department has been winning. On Tuesday, Try It On, Try It Out Tuesday, the spotlight falls on Dorothy Jane Boutique. Our friends from The Wine Merchant are back for Thirsty Thursday. Show starts at 5:30 a.m. News and sports starts at 6. I'll see you in the morning getting you what you need to know.

101.5 WBMQ, or the winning continues next Friday on The Susan Show. 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Susan will chat with Brandon about what's new, from fresh brews and seltzers to their ever-changing menu. 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

0: The Fate of Ophelia, that is Taylor Swift right there, and Cody Westwood. Lots of hit music on the way and a chance to go see some great shows this summer with Summer of Fun with Busch Light. 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We'll play Olivia Dean, Benson Boone, some Dua Lipa in there, and Somber 2. It's next on BNQ.
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6: The Special Olympics of Illinois and the Illinois Law Enforcement Torch Run are hosting the inaugural Sierra Plane Pull at the Central Illinois Regional Airport on Saturday, June 6th. The funds raised will benefit Special Olympics Illinois. Teams of 20 must raise a minimum of $1,000 and will test their strength by pulling a United Airlines 737 12 feet as fast as they can. 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
1: The forecast from WMBD TV says headed into the weekend tomorrow, we keep those clouds around with a high near 80. But the good news, sunshine returns on Sunday with a high around 81. It's 84 right now as we get back into the music with Mutt from Leon Thomas.

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I've got many special guests coming in next week when you wake up with me. ISU Athletics Director Dr. Jerry Beggs. We got to talk to her about the big awards the entire department has been winning. On Tuesday, Try It On, Try It Out. Tuesday, the spotlight falls on Dorothy Jane Boutique. Our friends from The Wine Merchant are back for Thirsty Thursday. Show starts at 5:30 a.m. News and sports starts at 6. I'll see you in the morning getting you what you need to know.

And this town's lost its faith. Our colors will fade eventually. So if our time is running out, day after day, we'll make the mundane a masterpiece. Oh my, my, oh my, my love, I take one look at you, you're taking me out.

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0: at 5, WB&Q plays all the hits and the BTS Blitz on. Have you heard? 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
1: 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Saying hi to Alyssa, who's kicking off her week in the right way tomorrow morning in downtown Bloomington at Farmers Market. 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
19: Then tomorrow keeps things cloudy. That high around 80, but don't worry, sun returns on Sunday. That high near 81. Right now it is 81 as we get back into the music, and we do that with Beautiful Things. 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

105 WBNQ, the perfect soundtrack for the weekend when it comes to hearing all the hits. Friday workday done, the weekend sliding in with Olivia Dean. It's so easy. I could be

0: Mr. Know-It-All, that is Teddy Swims. New music on 101.5 WBNQ. And Cody West getting into your Friday night. Glad that the weekend is finally here. Some great weather all weekend long. Maybe a great time to, you know, maybe play a round of golf. Giving you the opportunity to do that when you win a round of golf for two, including carts at any of the City of Bloomington golf courses, including Highland Park, Prairie Vista, or the Dane in Fox Creek. 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

0: 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She's out in Uptown Normal tonight grabbing dinner, catching that beautiful Friday evening vibe with her request right now from Alex Warren on BNQ.
1: They say the holy water's watered down, and this town's lost its faith. Our colors will fade eventually, so if our time is running out, day after day, we'll make the mundane a masterpiece. Oh my, my, oh my, my love, I take one look at you, you're taking me out.

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7: He says tomorrow brings more clouds than high near 80 as we ease into the weekend. And then Sunday, flipping the switch, sunshine returns, then high near 81. It's currently 81 as we head back into the music now with I Just Might. This is Bruno Mars.

got many special guests coming in next week when you wake up with me. ISU Athletics Director Dr. Jerry Beggs. We got to talk to her about the big awards the entire department has been winning. On Tuesday, Try It On, Try It Out Tuesday, the spotlight falls on Dorothy Jane Boutique. Our friends from The Wine Merchant are back for Thirsty Thursday. 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I'll see you in the morning, getting you what you need to know.

0: 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It's going down Friday, August 21st, as we take two party buses down to St. Louis for a full day of Banana Bowl. All-you-can-eat food and drink, access to the Coca-Cola patio while the Bananas take over Busch Stadium. That ride down, the music, the dancing, the nonstop entertainment. 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Congratulations to everybody who grabbed the seats before the bus is sold out. 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

0: It's Nightly with Jade and Tyler, and just like that is finally Friday. What a nice short week, Ty.
1: Yeah, I'm not trying to put us in a bad mood, but man, next week's going to stink because it's 5-day work week. But here we are Friday. We're going to enjoy this Friday night. We've got the mix coming up at 8 o'clock with DJ Baby Drew. The weekend is here. Nothing but positive and good vibes.